Rock and roll, whenever you feel low. Whenever you feel so, rock and roll. That's the key medicine. Rock and roll, whenever you feel low.

Like a roll, when I be the beat, no. When I be the beat, so I say, like a roll, when I be the beat, no. When I be the beat, so I say, like a roll, when I be the beat, no. When I be the beat, so I say, like a roll, when I be the beat, no. When I be the beat, so I say, like a roll, when I be the beat, no.